0: Your eyes. They're...
1: What? Big? Small? Blue?
0: Blue.
1: The color?
0: Color.
1: Yeah, the color blue. Are you okay?
0: Oh, what color is that?
1: It's yellow.

0: Okay, well, I know what she means to me, but what does she mean to you?
1: She is not like any girl, I'm sorry, woman, you could possibly have known. And she has something, what a quality, 1,000 strong opinions of her own. And from the moment that she says, I'm Betty, hi!

But she's why we're here. Our world is her world. Without her, we have no reason to be here.